0: 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Color Music Radio.
1: 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Yeah. I was on ice.

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6: 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Slash.

problem that I can't fix. 'Cause I can do it in the mix. And if your man gives you trouble, just to move out on the double, and you don't let it trouble your brain, 'cause away goes trouble down the drain.

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0: Who?
1: Mr. Cool.

She left us in the dark for about 10 hours. 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

0: 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Got the beat on lock for the future shot. Don't stop.
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3: 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You think about New York. Mojo Club. You think about Hamburg. Mojo Club. You think about France, Paris. Mojo Club. Oh, I can imagine in Australia. 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